0: elephant.
1: Caribbeans.
0: India.
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2: 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Though the tyrant rants and rails, it is all to no avail.
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I say real crazy. If the boss is happy, then she will thank me and you will thank me. But if the boss is cranky, then she won't thank me and I won't be happy.